When I walk on by, girls be looking like they be fly. I pimp to the beat, walking down the street in my new The Freak, yeah. This is how I roll, animal print pants out control. It's Red Food with the

for money and get advice. 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I'm from the dirty, but that Chico nice. 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
1: Še 9:10 hit v vrsti poslušam na anteni, pa pridem.
2: They say the holy water's watered down, and this town's lost its faith. Our colors will fade eventually, so if our time is running now, day after day, we'll make the mundane a masterpiece. Oh my, my, oh my, my love, I take one look at you, you're taking me.

0: 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Other than this 4/4 kick drum pounding in my head.
1: Për prausena, Antini Samarhi!
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